No matter how tough the journey may seem, remember that God's plans for you are good. Plans to give you hope and a future. Jeremiah chapter 29 and verse 11. He is your strength in times of weakness, your guide when the path is unclear, and your peace in the midst of the storm. Keep trusting, keep believing, and keep moving forward. Your breakthrough is coming. 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

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Jeremiah chapter 29 and verse 11 reminds us that God has a plan for each of us, plans for prosperity, hope, and a future. This means that your life is not an accident. God has designed you for a specific purpose. Discovering this calling requires seeking Him in prayer, immersing yourself in His Word, and listening to the leading of the Holy Spirit. Sometimes the path may seem unclear, but as you walk in obedience and faith, God will reveal His plan step by step. No matter where you are in life, remember that His purpose for you is greater than any challenge you face. Keep trusting, keep believing, and let God lead the way.

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The dawn is near, and God's mercies are new every morning. Keep listening, keep believing, and keep growing with KimNet Radio, the voice of purpose. 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

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A new day is breaking. 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

Did you know that you have everything within you to overcome, to grow, and to succeed? 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

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Life doesn't always go as planned. Doors close, delays happen, and sometimes the road feels longer than expected. But here's the thing. Timing is everything. Just because something hasn't happened yet doesn't mean it won't. 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So, my dear listener, don't lose heart. 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

Did you know that no matter what you've been through, God's plan for you is still intact? 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Jeremiah chapter 29 and verse 11. 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Nothing is impossible with God. Luke chapter 1 and verse 37. 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

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Wherever you're tuning in from, welcome to KimNet Radio. 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But here's the thing. 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Because your breakthrough is closer than you think. 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This is a sacred moment to seek God's presence, surrender the new day into His hands, and walk in His divine purpose. Wherever you are, take a deep breath, open your heart, and join us in prayer as we dedicate this day to the Lord. Let us pray, Heavenly Father. We come before You this morning with hearts full of gratitude. Thank You for the precious gift of life, for the blessing of a new day, and for the opportunity to walk in Your divine plan. As the sun rises, so does our hope in You. For You are our refuge, our strength, and our ever-present help in times of need. Psalms chapter 46 and verse 1. Lord, we surrender this day completely into Your hands. Guide our thoughts, direct our steps, and fill our hearts with Your peace. Let every decision we make be led by Your wisdom, and may our actions reflect Your love and grace. Father, cleanse our hearts, renew our minds, and remove any fear, doubt, or anxiety that seeks to hinder us. Instead, fill us with faith, courage, and confidence in Your perfect will. Your word reminds us that Your mercies are new every morning, and Your faithfulness never fails. Lamentations chapter 3 and verses 22 to 23. We embrace Your grace today, trusting that You are leading us toward greater things. Open doors of opportunity, provide for our needs, and surround us with Your favor. Isaiah chapter 45 and verse 2. May our work be fruitful, our relationships be blessed, and our lives be a testimony of Your goodness. We lift up our families, our communities, and all those in need. Comfort the brokenhearted, strengthen the weary, and heal the sick. Let Your presence bring restoration and joy to those who are struggling. May we be vessels of Your love, spreading kindness, encouragement, and hope wherever we go. Lord, we declare that this is the day You have made, and we will rejoice and be glad in it. Psalms chapter 118 and verse 24. Go before us, walk beside us, and fill us with Your Spirit as we navigate this day with faith and confidence in Your divine plan. We pray all this in the mighty name of Jesus Christ. Amen. May this prayer uplift your spirit and set the tone for a day filled with purpose, peace, and divine blessings. 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

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His purpose for your life is unshaken, and His promises are true. Jeremiah chapter 29 and verse 11. 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

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Life doesn't always go as planned. Doors close, delays happen, and sometimes the road feels longer than expected. But here's the thing. Timing is everything. Just because something hasn't happened yet doesn't mean it won't. Every season of waiting is a season of preparation, and the best things come to those who stay patient, persistent, and ready. So, my dear listener, don't lose heart. Your breakthrough is on the way. Keep believing, keep pushing, and when the time is right, everything will fall into place. Stay tuned right here on KimNet Radio.

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The day is moving forward, and so should you. 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

My dear listener, here at Kimnet Radio, we believe that life is not meant to be lived in our own strength, and that's why the Holy Spirit is our greatest helper. Jesus promised in John chapter 14 and verse 26 that the Holy Spirit would teach us, guide us, and remind us of God's truth. Walking in the Spirit means developing a deep sensitivity to His voice through prayer, obedience, and Scripture. When we allow the Holy Spirit to lead, we begin to bear the fruit of the Spirit: love, joy, peace, patience, and self-control. As recorded in Galatians chapter 5, verses 22 and 23, instead of being controlled by worldly desires. He gives us wisdom in decision-making, strength to resist sin, and the power to live a victorious life. So, my dear listener, stay connected to the Holy Spirit, and you will never walk alone.

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Wherever you're tuning in from, welcome to KimNet Radio. 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But here's the thing. Great things take time. The best journeys aren't about speed. They're about direction, patience, and consistency. 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

Did you know that every new day is a fresh start? A new opportunity to grow, to dream, and to move closer to your purpose? No matter what yesterday looked like, today is filled with possibilities. 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

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Life doesn't always go as planned. Doors close, delays happen, and sometimes the road feels longer than expected. But here's the thing. Timing is everything. Just because something hasn't happened yet doesn't mean it won't. Every season of waiting is a season of preparation, and the best things come to those who stay patient, persistent, and ready. So, my dear listener, don't lose heart. Your breakthrough is on the way. Keep believing, keep pushing, and when the time is right, everything will fall into place. Stay tuned right here on KimNet Radio. 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No matter the struggle, keep moving forward, keep believing, and let the vibes lift you higher.

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Keep it locked right here on Kimnet Radio, the voice of purpose. 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

Kimnet Radio. One of the greatest challenges in our faith journey is learning to trust God's timing over our own. We often have dreams, prayers, and expectations that we want to see fulfilled immediately. But God operates on a different schedule. Jeremiah chapter 29 and verse 11 reminds us that He has good plans for us, plans to prosper and not to harm us, plans to give us hope and a future. Yet, just like Abraham and Sarah, Joseph and David, we may have to go through seasons of waiting, trials, and preparation before stepping into God's promises. When we rush ahead of His plan, we risk unnecessary struggles, frustration, and even setbacks. But here's the truth. God's delays are not His denials. Waiting is not wasted time. It is a season of growth, faith building, and divine alignment. The key is to trust in His perfect timing, knowing that when the time is right, He will bring everything to pass. So instead of being anxious about when and how things will happen, let us embrace the waiting season with faith and patience. Stay in prayer, remain steadfast in His Word, and believe that God is working behind the scenes for your good. At the appointed time, His promises will come to fulfillment, and it will be worth the wait. You're tuned in to Reggae Vibes on Kimnet Radio, the voice of purpose. Let the rhythm uplift your spirit. Let the lyrics inspire your soul. And let the energy move you. Reggae is more than music. It's a heartbeat of love, peace, and unity. Keep it locked and feel the vibe.

The clock says 3 o'clock in the afternoon, East African time. Take a moment to breathe, reset, and refocus. Your purpose awaits. 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

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Sometimes calm, sometimes rushing, but always moving forward. 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

Moses was called to lead, but before he could step into his purpose, he faced fear, doubt, and a wilderness season. He questioned his ability, but God reminded him that he does not call the qualified. He qualifies the called. Like Moses, you may feel unworthy or unequipped, but if God has placed a purpose in you, he will also provide the strength to fulfill it. Trust in his timing, walk in faith, and know that your Red Sea will part when the time is right. 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

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That means one thing, you're in the right place. 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

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Jeremiah chapter 29 and verse 11. 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Nothing is impossible with God. Luke chapter 1 and verse 37. 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

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It's now 8 o'clock in the evening, East African time. 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

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Life doesn't always go as planned. Doors close, delays happen, and sometimes the road feels longer than expected. But here's the thing. Timing is everything. Just because something hasn't happened yet doesn't mean it won't. Every season of waiting is a season of preparation, and the best things come to those who stay patient, persistent, and ready. So, my dear listener, don't lose heart. Your breakthrough is on the way. Keep believing, keep pushing, and when the time is right, everything will fall into place. Stay tuned right here on KimNet Radio. Mm-hmm.

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Jeremiah chapter 29 and verse 11 reminds us that God has a plan for each of us, plans for prosperity, hope, and a future. This means that your life is not an accident. God has designed you for a specific purpose. Discovering this calling requires seeking Him in prayer, immersing yourself in His Word, and listening to the leading of the Holy Spirit. Sometimes the path may seem unclear, but as you walk in obedience and faith, God will reveal His plan step by step. No matter where you are in life, remember that His purpose for you is greater than any challenge you face. Keep trusting, keep believing, and let God lead the way. 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Let the sounds of country music remind you of faith, love, and the beauty of life's journey. 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

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Life doesn't always go as planned. Doors close, delays happen, and sometimes the road feels longer than expected. But here's the thing. Timing is everything. Just because something hasn't happened yet doesn't mean it won't. Every season of waiting is a season of preparation, and the best things come to those who stay patient, persistent, and ready. So, my dear listener, don't lose heart. Your breakthrough is on the way. Keep believing, keep pushing, and when the time is right, everything will fall into place. Stay tuned right here on KimNet Radio. Did you know that country music is built on storytelling? Every song carries a message of faith, love, heartache, and perseverance, echoing real-life experiences in a way that speaks straight to the heart. Whether it's the sound of the steel guitar or the words that tell your story, country music has a way of making every moment feel alive. 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

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One of the greatest challenges in our faith journey is learning to trust God's timing over our own. We often have dreams, prayers, and expectations that we want to see fulfilled immediately, but God operates on a different schedule. Jeremiah chapter 29 and verse 11 reminds us that He has good plans for us, plans to prosper and not to harm us, plans to give us hope and a future. Yet, just like Abraham and Sarah, Joseph and David, we may have to go through seasons of waiting, trials, and preparation before stepping into God's promises. When we rush ahead of His plan, we risk unnecessary struggles, frustration, and even setbacks. But here's the truth: God's delays are not His denials. Waiting is not wasted time. It is a season of growth, faith building, and divine alignment. The key is to trust in His perfect timing, knowing that when the time is right, He will bring everything to pass. So instead of being anxious about when and how things will happen, let us embrace the waiting season with faith and patience. Stay in prayer, remain steadfast in His Word, and believe that God is working behind the scenes for your good. At the appointed time, His promises will come to fulfillment, and it will be worth the wait. From Nairobi, Kenya, you're tuned in to Country Harmony on Kimnet Radio, the voice of purpose, where the cowboy spirit rides strong, and every song is a journey through love, faith, and life's open roads. Whether you're on the trail or in the city, let the sound of country music bring you home. 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

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Yet so often we find ourselves chasing after things that leave us feeling empty. 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

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The day is almost over, but God's grace is never ending. Keep it locked on KimNet Radio, the voice of purpose. 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

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Plans to give you hope and a future. Jeremiah chapter 29 and verse 11. He is your strength in times of weakness, your guide when the path is unclear, and your peace in the midst of the storm. 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

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Keep it locked. We're live from the heart of Nairobi, keeping you connected to the music that moves you. From Nairobi, Kenya, you're tuned in to Country Harmony on Kimnet Radio, the voice of purpose, where the cowboy spirit rides strong, and every song is a journey through love, faith, and life's open roads. 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

Did you know that no matter what you've been through, God's plan for you is still intact? 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Jeremiah chapter 29 and verse 11. 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

Thank you for tuning in to The Voice of Purpose, Kimnet Radio. Overcoming temptation is a crucial part of our spiritual journey, and the Bible assures us in 1 Corinthians 10:13 that God always provides a way out. Temptation itself is not a sin. It is how we respond that matters. Even Jesus was tempted in the wilderness, Matthew 4:1-11, yet he overcame by standing on God's word. To stay strong, we must develop spiritual discipline through prayer, scripture, and accountability. Surrounding ourselves with the right influences and avoiding situations that weaken our faith will help guard our hearts. The enemy seeks to distract us, but through faith, discipline, and the power of the Holy Spirit, we can overcome every temptation and walk victoriously in Christ.

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Jesus, on his way to the cross, endured pain, rejection, and betrayal. Yet he never turned back. He knew that beyond the suffering, there was victory, redemption, and purpose. In the same way, your struggles are not the end of your story. 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